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Coming up, we've got Metallica, Greta Van Fleet, and The Darkness. 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

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It's Cousin Vinny. 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
2: You know, summer is a great time to re-examine how much time your kids are spending on social media, along with what they are seeing and who they are engaging with. Ask them how the posts in their feed make them feel. These apps are built to be addictive, so kids, all of us in fact, will keep coming back for more, even when we are made to feel worse. It's bizarre. You might need to help your son or daughter reset their algorithm by unfollowing certain accounts and following or interacting with more positive ones. They might need suggestions of other healthier things to do, or to see you leading the way by example and putting your own phone away. In the run-up to bedtime, everyone's phone should go away, no questions asked. And if you need some help, sort of, I guess, resetting expectations, try engaging

0: parents of your kids' friends for a more coordinated effort. I'm Dr. Sanjay Gupta, helping you live a better life.
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My name is Cousin Vinny, and that's going to do it for me. 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
1: There's a new game called Stage Tour, which is basically the next evolution of Guitar Hero.
2: I'm buying it.
1: Now, it's expected to be released in the fall. From what I perused, it's got a guitar, it's got a drum set,
2: yes.
1: It's got the mics.
2: Bring all the... I love Guitar Hero back in the day. Bring it back and bring newer music into it and stuff. This fall, my fall is booked. Nobody call me about anything.
1: Can I admit something and I don't want any judgment?
2: What is that?
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2: 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You should be the drummer.
1: Oh, I... Okay, that's fair.
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10: For decades, the prevailing wisdom for someone who's had a heart attack has been to put them on beta blockers for the rest of their life. But new research suggests that might not be necessary, and that the benefits of these medications probably taper off after a year or two. On the whole, and for the average person, beta blockers are very safe and very effective. But, as with any medication, they can come with a cost. A financial one, and also potential side effects. We're talking about things like fatigue, dizziness, dry mouth, dry eyes. I want to be clear when I say that you absolutely should talk to your doctor before starting or stopping any medication. Point is, if you're years out from a heart attack and you're in otherwise good health, you might want to ask your doctor about discontinuing beta blockers. You'll want to, of course, keep up a healthy lifestyle, diet, exercise, and sleep. I'm Dr. Sanjay Gupta, helping you live a better life.
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We are. Oh, you already knew that? 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

96 Rock Cincinnati Spirit Rock. It is JD on your Sunday. Coming up this hour, we're going to throw in some music from Candlebox, System of a Down, and Guns N' Roses. Here is Shinedown, Dead Don't Die.

96 Rock, Cincinnati's Pure Rock. If you want a client to say yes to you, they say you need to have a great handshake. How's your handshake? I don't think I have a great one. I always feel like I'm going to hurt somebody, and I'm not a big dude by any means. But I always feel like if I squeeze too hard, I'm being a jerk. If I'm doing too soft, it feels a little bit off. But apparently, researchers found that a firm handshake increases the likelihood of a positive reaction while diminishing the likelihood of a no. Think about that. Do we have to shake the hands of somebody we ask out on a date?

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old saying, nothing in life is free? I think it's time we update it. 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

Ladies from the Pretty Reckless. That one's called When I Wake Up. It's on 96 Rock. It is JD on your Sunday. And if you're trying to keep yourself from eating snacks, but they're in your cupboard still and you're not going to pitch them, they say put foil on them. Cakes, cookies, pizza, lasagna, ice cream, aluminum foil, stash them away. Out of sight really does equal out of mind. Now, I wonder if that'll work. If I wrap my snacks in that stuff, it'll keep my wife from eating them. She always steals my stuff.

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0: Awaken for Breaking Benjamin on 96 Rock. It is JD with you on your Sunday. Mad Tree Red, White, and Blue Ash at Summit Park. 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

0: 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Why exactly? 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
1: There's a new game called Stage Tour, which is basically the next evolution of Guitar Hero.
2: I'm buying it.
1: Now, it's expected to be released in the fall. From what I perused, it's got a guitar, it's got a drum set,
2: yes.
1: It's got mics.
2: Bring all the... I love Guitar Hero back in the day. Bring it back and bring newer music into it and stuff. This fall, my fall is booked. Nobody call me about anything.
1: Can I admit something and I don't want any judgment?
2: What is that?
1: I've never played Guitar Hero.
2: Oh, you would love it, Bridget.
1: I've never played.
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1: I don't know if you've met me.
2: But here's the thing.
1: Why would I not be the lead singer?
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2: They have the microphone.
1: That's what I'm saying.
2: And I've heard you sing. You should be the drummer.
1: Oh, I... Okay, that's fair.
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96 Rock, it's JD on your Sunday. On the way this hour, STP, Alice in Chains. We'll also throw in some Limp Bizkit because I can. Here's Shinedown.

0: Crawl Back to My Coffin by Dayseeker on 96 Rock. It's JD. And did you know that about every 12 minutes, someone is injured by a toilet?
1: What?
0: 45,000 Americans injured by the porcelain thrown annually. A lot of ways to hurt yourself around the toilet. You know, mom and dad always said, bathroom is the most dangerous place in the house. Slipping on a wet bathroom floor, variety of bruises, broken bones from sitting down when the seat is up. And it's not uncommon to die on the toilet, perhaps from exertion. Just ask Elvis Presley. Check, check, check, check, check, check, check, check, check, check, check, check, check, check, check, check, check, check, check, check, check, check, check, check, check, check, check, check, 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

96 Rockets, JD, on your Sunday, and this hour I've got a whole lot of good stuff. Guns N' Roses, Disturbed, The Offspring, we're going to do some Pretty Reckless, we're throwing some Rage Against the Machine. Plus, at what time of the day are you the stupidest? 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

0: Latest from the Pretty Reckless, When I Wake Up on 96 Rock, the new album out right now. Just came out on Friday, so pick it up if you haven't already. What time of the day are you the stupidest?
1: Well,
0: look at the clock right now, because we're in it. Between 2 and 3 o'clock in the afternoon, according to intelligence experts, that's because of our natural biorhythms. Our brains hit a lull around 2 p.m. every day. That makes it the worst time to learn anything new. So welcome to the Stupid Hour.

0: hunting, fishing, and camping. 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
2: I don't need to hear anything from anybody. 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If you play hard and you play the game right, nobody really gets on you. 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

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JD checking out for the day. I'm back at it tomorrow morning after Bridget and Nick take care of you in the morning. I'll see you at 10 a.m. Here are the White Stripes on 96 Rock.

STP on your Sunday afternoon. Bridget with you. Going to be hanging out until 7 o'clock. Got some Cage on the way, some Pantera, Black Sabbath. Right now, the latest from Bad Omens.

on 96 Rock. They're going to be at the Kentucky Expo Center in September. Louisville, the place to be for rock. Because the following weekend, this band's going to be there.

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Just check out that concert calendar that's always updated.

It's been a minute since I've been to a movie theater. Lots of good movies out there right now. Of course, Toy Story, you know, killing it out there. You've got Supergirl that just came out and Jackass Best and Last. I don't know if you heard this or not, but all the guys from Jackass got a star named after them through the star name registry. And when you play Connect the Dots with them, it makes a penis in the sky. They also named the new constellation the Little Dicker. Now, I'm probably not going to go see the movie, but it's something. Way to go.

0: 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I died and you watched. I died and you walked by and said no.
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Monday scaries start setting in, keep this in mind. It's a short work week. Yeah, 4th of July on a Saturday, which means most people get that Friday off. So an extended 3-day weekend, it's a good way to start, right?

I think Dave Grohl needs to get a new tour manager. And I say this because he's going to be spending 4th of July, one of the biggest grill out days of the year, in Europe. I mean, the man is like a grill master. What do you think he cooks for 4th of July if he is in the States? I'm going wieners. Right? Some hot dogs, some burgers. That's 4th of July all day.

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They're going to be making their way up 71 to Columbus to join the Power Up Tour with AC/DC coming up on July 15th. 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
2: 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You hit a ball in the gap, run. 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

Next weekend, a big one here in the U.S., the semi-quincential. 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

That's going to do it for me. Bridget, out of here. Nick is up next with the heavy. Have a great rest of your Sunday. He and I will be back together tomorrow morning, 6 a.m. sharp.

Static X, Push It, kicking off the heavy on this Sunday evening. My name is Nick Weta. Thank you so much for being here. I hope you like it loud. I hope you like it chaotic. And I hope you like mayhem, because that is what this next 2 hours is all about. Playing the music you normally don't get to hear all that often on the radio. When was the last time you heard Static X, Push It? Probably on this program. You're welcome. At least on the radio. Whether you play it by yourself, that's your own thing. My name is Nick Weta. We do this every Sunday night. You know the drill if you're a loyal listener. Hit me up on the 96 Rock Cincinnati Facebook page. Let me know how I can make the show better for you. How about new music right now from Motionless in White featuring Skylar Gray? This one's called R.I.P.

96 Rock, this is The Heavy. My name is Nick Weta, and this is your Heavy News headline. Five Finger Death Punch have announced their new album, Legacy, in tandem with a second single called De Oppresso Libre. The Hard Rock veteran's 10th studio record will come out digitally on July 31st with physical copies, CDs, vinyl, cassette on September 18th. Yes, I said cassette. What's old is new, and what's new is old. It's so weird that people are actually searching for cassettes. The vinyls, I understand, but the cassette tapes, that just makes me laugh for some reason. Five Finger Death Punch is going to be here at Riverbend Music Center on August 10th as part of their 20th anniversary tour, and we are going to have tickets to get you into that show starting tomorrow morning, 6:20, with me and Bridget during our wake-up call. You play one of our games. If you are successful, we're getting you into that show for free. But awesome to see that Death Punch still cranking out some new tunes. I don't have a radio copy of De Oppresso Libre, so unfortunately, I cannot play that for you right now because it dropped on Friday evening. 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But I will get that for you as soon as I can. In the meantime, let's do Ghost.

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I always feel like at the end of that song, I always forget it's the end. I feel like there's something else coming. I'm like, no, no, that's the end. You got to talk here. 96 Rock, Nick hanging out with you. It's the heavy. Welcome to it. So glad that you are here. Coming up in two songs, I have your throwback track. Then we're going to get into your cover song about 13 minutes away. And I've got new music for you right now from Marilyn Manson. I want your opinion on this one. Hit me up on the 96 Rock Cincinnati Facebook page. This one is called Exit Wound. Check it out.

96 Rock, it's the heavy you're listening to, and right now it is time for your throwback track. Going back to a year where The Matrix blew our minds with its bullet time visual effects, and Star Wars Episode One: The Phantom Menace marked the highly anticipated return of the Star Wars franchise. And we also got the micro-budget horror flick, The Blair Witch Project, which I was never a fan of, to be completely honest with you. And my favorite movie of all time, Fight Club, was released in this year. We also had animated TV like SpongeBob SquarePants and Family Guy. MTV's Total Request Live with Carson Daly became the epicenter of teen pop culture. Pokemon in 1999. Red and Blue hit the Game Boy and took the world by storm, and then just sprouted the anime, the TV show. You've got the cards, you got the plushes, you got everything Pokemon now. 30th anniversary of Pokemon, by the way, happening this year, which is pretty awesome. If you didn't know, I am actually huge into the Pokemon franchise. Bulbasaur, 001 on the Pokedex, the man. In music, it was basically teen pop takeover. Britney Spears, Christina Aguilera, Backstreet Boys, NSYNC. You did get hip-hop when we got Eminem crashing the mainstream with the Slim Shady LP, which is still one of my favorite albums of all time. And the Latin explosion, when you had Ricky Martin coming on stage, Living La Vida Loca, and some Jennifer Lopez shaking her ass up there as well. The San Antonio Spurs defeated the New York Knicks 4-1 in the NBA Finals of this year. That did not go the way you reversed that, and you get this year's result. The New York Yankees took the World Series, sweeping the Atlanta Braves, making that one, in particular, their 25th world title. And the Denver Broncos defeated the Atlanta Falcons by a score of 34-19 to take the Super Bowl, the final of Hall of Fame quarterback John Elway's career, and he was named the Super Bowl MVP. Back in 1999, some PM5K, or Powerman 5000 for those of you not in the know. This is when worlds collide.

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